0: take it to the flow now, ooh.
1: Hoops, spurs, boots.
0: To the flow now, ooh.

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Our colors will fade eventually, so if our time is running out, day after day, we'll make the mundane a masterpiece. Oh my, my, oh my, my love, I take one look at you, you're taking me

know where you're gonna go. On my heart where you're resting your head. And you just look so beautiful. Just like you were an angel.